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I saw Kane Brown working out at his home gym. 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

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Got to say hi to Justin and his fiance Erin. They are hanging out on the Carolina Beach Pier right now. 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

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She does not like paparazzi. We'll just say that. 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I can't blame her.

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6: This here is the ballad of the country poker bingo baby man dude. But it ain't so much the story of a man as it's the story of a game. And the storied man who aimed to game the story and tell the stories of the game to the man that he called baby. It happened last Wednesday, this Wednesday, next Wednesday at Jack's on New Center Drive. And everyone was, is, and will be playing country poker with the dude. They was aiming to win prizes and have fun, and that bullet hit the mark like a flint makes a spark. But the country poker bingo baby man dude had poked a bear that don't bear poking. And playing country poker when you're the poker that poked the bear is a surefire way to make sure that the bear bears you ill.
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5: This here is the ballad of the country poker bingo baby man dude. But it ain't so much the story of a man as it's the story of a game. And the storied man who aimed to game the story and tell the stories of the game to the man that he called baby. It happened last Wednesday, this Wednesday, next Wednesday at Jack's on New Center Drive. And everyone was, is, and will be playing country poker with the dude. They was aiming to win prizes and have fun, and that bullet hit the mark like a flint makes a spark. But the country poker bingo baby man dude had poked a bear that don't bear poking. And playing country poker when you're the poker that poked the bear is a surefire way to make sure that the bear bears you will.
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That's Keith Urban on 93.7 The Dude. He has this friendship with Jennifer Lopez. It's kind of unexpected. They're both single. Can you imagine that? 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

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Please go back to The Voice. Adam's back on there. I love the chemistry between Adam and Blake. It's 93.7 The Dude. I don't know.

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0: 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Big shout out to everyone over at Belleville Elementary. They had a fall festival today, which a huge success. Whole bunch of vendors and games, food and dessert. 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She was there. Good job, guys. I love a fall festival. So if you're having something, text me at 910-815-2663. 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

93.7 The Dude, Kenny Chesney, getting ready for another stadium tour. No one puts on a show like Kenny Chesney. By the way, opening up for him on the next tour will be Eric Church. That's going to be awesome.

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I am looking for a new show to binge watch. I heard The Diplomat was good. I don't know. Do I want another political show? I got to figure it out. I need something to couch rot to. It's 93.7 The Dude. Hey, I'm just being honest.

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He marked his 30th wedding anniversary to Faith Hill on Tuesday. Made a post, very heartfelt post. Side note, Faith doesn't have an Instagram account, so she wasn't ignoring him. 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

93.7 The Dude, Riley Green's album came out last month. 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He's having a heck of a year being on The Voice, new tour. Thank you.

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Skywalker out the door. Have a great rest of your night. I'll talk to you again tomorrow afternoon. I will leave you with Blake Shelton, God's Country on The Dude.

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0: It's time to play the hits. And man, I love this time of year. You feel it, don't you? The hoodies are coming out. The grills are fired up. There's football on every screen in the house. And the kids are talking Halloween. And somewhere right now, somebody just paid $15 for a pumpkin that they're going to forget about on the front porch until Thanksgiving. But that's all right, because that's fall, baby. And down here in Texas, we finally got a little rain, a little cooler air. Hope the same for you. So for the first time in about 6 months, walking to the mailbox doesn't feel like we're walking across the surface of the sun. So whatever this weekend looks like for you, you made it here, right? Turn it up, because for the next 4 hours, it's you, me, and the 40 biggest songs in country music in the world. Last weekend, Kenny Chesney stood at the top of the mountain with Carry On. But a brand new week means everybody starts climbing again. Who's moving? Who's falling? And who's about to knock Kenny off that number one spot, if at all? We're about to find out together. We got a countdown to do.
1: She

0: week's king of the mountain, Kenny Chesney with Carry On. Now, does he get another week with the best view in country music, or is somebody about to kick Kenny off the top spot of that mountain? Who's going to be the king or queen of that mountain? Well, we got 40 songs between here and that answer, so let's get to work.
1: Number 40!
0: And coming through the first door right now is Cole Swindell, and this one comes with a warning. If you have a little girl wrapped around your finger, you're going to love this one. Cole Swindell with a brand new one called Girl Dad.

Noah Swindell with a brand new debut called Girl Dad. What a song. Making his entrance at number 40. Congratulations, Cole. You know, dads will tell you they run the house right up until somebody hands them a little plastic tiara. And we're opening up the front door for another top 40 arrival right now. And a guy who is pumped up to be back with his buddy Brian Kelly. That's right. Florida Georgia Line is reunited. Tyler Hubbard on a solo climb right here, though, planting his flag at number 39 with Land.

just love that one. That's Tyler Hubbard with Land, kicking the door open at number 39 of Fitz, playing all the hits. And y'all, apparently nobody got the memo that this place has a capacity limit. Two songs in, two brand new arrivals. Wait a second, wait. Make that three artists. Carly Pearce just showed up, and she brought Riley Green with her. Two of country's favorites, one brand new collaboration, and they're walking straight into the party at number 38. If I don't leave, I'm going to stay. Carly Pearce and Riley Green, new this week on the Country Top 40 with Fitz.

0: Carly Pierce just got back from an unbelievable winery experience vacation with her brand new boyfriend who's got the greatest scruff on his face in the entire world. Anyway, Carly Pierce and Riley Green, if I don't leave, I'm going to stay. And they're making their top 40 entrance at number 38. Three new arrivals to start the show, and that's how you make things interesting on the Country Top 40 with Fitz. And coming up on the countdown, Blake Whitten's got a pretty simple test for knowing when a song's found the right home. And I love this. And he's going to tell you what it is after this.
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0: Top 40. 40 songs and only one top spot, and a whole lot of people who think their favorite ought to be in it. Welcome to the Country Top 40 with Fitz, and we're putting a little country in your fall weekend. Hope you've got your dials turned up, because Randy Houser's next in line right now. Number 37, we're back.

Randy Houser, we're back in the bottle. Up two to number 37. Welcome back, Randy. You know, some country songs make you want to roll the windows down. Others hit you right between the eyes. And Blake Whitton's figuring out how to do both right now. The South Carolina newcomer grew up loving that country meets rock sound, but when he sits down to write, he's not worried about what lane the song fits in. He told me, he said, "Fits, for me, it's more about the idea and the feeling of the song than trying to place it in a specific lane." And I love that. Don't worry about the box. Just say something people could feel. And people are definitely

Blake Whitten, y'all. Bet on that. And you know what? I'm thinking I'm going to bet on that right now. Four spots higher this week at number 36. And you got Fitz. That's F-I-T with a Z. Playing all the hits. And I got to say, this is a great time of year to live in the state of Texas, particularly. And yes, you know, I know I brag about Texas a lot. And we should all be bragging about our home state. Whether you live in Ohio, Kentucky, California, Washington, Pennsylvania, be loyal to your state. And after a 67-day drought here in North Texas, this next one feels like something we could all relate to. Kacey Musgraves is up right now at number 35 with a dry spell. Yeah!

0: Casey Musgraves from East Texas, and that song is Dry Spell. Picking up two and checking in at number 35 on the Country Top 40 with Fitz. And we're back to the hits with a guy named Fitz, right here from the original Country Top 40 studios deep in the heart of Texas. And man, country music has changed. Used to be you built the following one honky-tonk at a time, club to club, get in that van, get your equipment, load up and perform. But now, one TikTok can change your life before breakfast. So I asked Chris Young, you know, a guy who's been making hits through all of it, what he really thinks about the way new artists are breaking today. And trust me, Chris ain't stuck in the past.
1: I hated having to, like, track stuff down growing up and be like, oh, man, I don't even know what that song was. And it's like now you can actually go and find what your favorite song is by, like, hey, I caught the end lyric of this song. You can type it in, you find it, you can stream it, you can play
2: wow,
1: it.
2: Yes.
1: Go see that artist. And I think that's an amazing thing.
0: It's Chris Young, next up with I Didn't Come Here to Leave, number 34.

Young with I Didn't Come Here to Leave, making a four-spot charge to number 34. You know, there's two types of people in October. You know, the ones who put a little pumpkin by the front door, right? And the ones who have a 12-foot skeleton looking over the fence into your kitchen. You know, those big, massive Home Depot awesome skeletons? Anyway, sometimes they kind of freak me out. Those are large skeletons sitting in people's front yard. Anyway, though, this next artist says that he was never one for the Halloween decorations as much as the candy. And that's something that I could definitely relate with. My friends, I want to welcome Gavin Halloween Candy Lovin' Adcock in at number 33 with Wannabe.

0: Gavin Adcock muscles his way three spots higher from number 36 to number 33 with Wannabe. You got Fitz, and I was born to play the hits on the Country Top 40. And in just a minute, I'm going to get to do one of my favorite things about this show. Give you a song before everybody else is talking about it. And this one, man, it comes from somebody long looked up to for a long, long time. I've been waiting to play this one for you because I have a feeling that you're about to find your next favorite country song. Brand new music. One of my favorite country music heroes. And you're going to hear it first right here on the Country Top 40 with Fitz Spotlight. Hang on and come on back.
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0: Hey, it's Jacob Hackworth, and let's get back to the hits with my latest What Took You So Long on the Country Top 40. Take it away, Fitz.
1: Jacob Hackworth right now taking off at number 32 with What Took You So Long.

What took you so long? From Jacob Hackworth going up to number 32 and Fitz playing all the hits. And I tell you, fall gets busy pretty fast. Football, kids, pumpkin patches, a calendar that is absolutely out of control. But underneath all that life, I tell you, everybody's carrying something. And this weekend is World Mental Health Weekend. So here's your Fitz reminder. Check on your people. Call your dad. Text your buddy. Sit with your kid. Maybe just tell somebody, hey, I love you. You know what? You good? I got you. Sometimes that's all it takes. All right? As we're going to turn things back up right now. Brantley Gilbert coming in hot. Number 31 with Good Damn.

Brantley Gilbert with Good Damn, blasting his way up four spots to number 31, y'all. One of my favorite things that I get to do around here is the Country Top 40 Spotlight, because this is where I step outside of the charts for a minute and I shine a light on the song or an artist I believe you need to know about. And this week, man, you know you've heard me talk about him before. This one means a lot to me. One of my favorite Texas country artists. It's a brand new song you haven't even heard yet. And you know what? I'm going to introduce it to you first. And I cannot wait for this one. Your CT40 Spotlight is brought to you by Boot Barn. Boot Barn. Keep West. And this CT40 Spotlight is a little different for me because this one's personal. Because in Texas, I don't have to introduce Aaron Watson because everybody knows Aaron Watson. He can't even walk in Texas without being recognized. And he is Texas country royalty. And I've said it for years. To me, Aaron is the next George Strait. And I don't say that lightly. It's the voice, the songwriting, the life behind those lyrics. And maybe more than anything, it's the fact that after all these years, he is still exactly who he's always been. A country boy from Texas making country music his way. And Texas has known how special this guy is for a long, long time. So now it's time for everybody else to catch on up. Aaron's got a brand new album called Horse Named Texas. You got to check it out. And I'm about to do something I absolutely love doing on this show. I get to play you something you've never heard yet. Nobody's heard this song. It hasn't even been released. So wherever you're listening right now, turn this one up. Because you're hearing it for the very first time. Right here on the Country Top 40 with Fitz. And to all my country radio friends across North America and the world, the programmers, the music directors, the people deciding what comes out of those speakers every day. Listen to this record. You got to give Aaron a shot. More importantly, give your listeners a shot to fall in love with him the way Texas did. Because sometimes country music doesn't need to be reinvented. Sometimes you just need a great country singer with something real to say. So, buddy, I love you. I'm proud of you. And I couldn't be prouder to give this one its first spin. World! Meet one of Texas's very best, Aaron Watson, in the CT40 Spotlight with Nothing.

0: That's my buddy Aaron Watson. Nothing better to do. And I'll tell you what, the name of his brand new album is Horse Named Texas. Tell me that does not belong on country radio. And listen, I may be a little biased, but I've only got about 150 more Aaron Watson songs I think we ought to be playing anyway. But I want to know what you think right now. Send me a message. Go to our Country Top 40 with Fitz Facebook page. Send me that message right now. Tell me what you thought about the brand new song. Because you just heard that song for the very first time right here on the countdown. So should we be hearing Aaron Watson on country radio all over the world? I say turn him up. And don't forget, the CT40 Spotlight was brought to you by my friends at Boot Barn. Keep West and Boot Barn. Thanks for being part of the Fitz fam. Boot Barn celebrates the values of honesty, hard work, ingenuity, and perseverance, proudly offering a piece of the American spirit. Boot Barn. Keep West.
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0: The envelope, please. Thank you. And this hour of the Country Top 40 with Fitz is brought to you by IHOP. Oh, I'm getting hungry right now. 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
0: You got Fitz, that's F-I-T with a Z, and we're only getting started. The charts are moving, some big names are coming, and we still got a long way to climb before somebody owns the biggest song in the world of country music. So turn it up. Hour two of the Country Top 40 with Fitz starts now.
6: Number 30.
0: And I'm going to pick up things right where I left off. Part of our super stash community on the Country Top 40, Tucker Wetmore checking in from his hometown of Kalama, Washington, with Who Told You That?

Tucker Wetmore with Who Told You That? Going up to the number 30. And you got Fitz playing all the hits and Keep On Climbing. Number 29, Flatland Cavalry says they're

back from Flatland Cavalry advancing two this weekend to number 29. And y'all, somebody get this man a little room. Here's Cowgirl from Shaboozey, number 28.

0: somebody left the gate open because Shaboozey is taking off. Cowgirl galloping 5 positions from number 33 to number 28. The biggest jump of the week on the entire countdown. That means he receives our special blue ribbon, the Leap of the Week Award. 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Let's all get together and give Shaboozey a big O. Way to go, Shaboozey!
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0: 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As we get back to this countdown right now, I want to salute the people who simply show up for our troops. And your troop salute is all supported by Boot Barn. Keep West and Boot Barn. Thanks for being part of the Fitz fam.
2: This is Green Gray Bob. Fitz is my son. I proudly served my country from 66 through 72 with the Army Special Forces. We live in a land of the free because of our brave men and women, past and present. This is our troop salute.
0: Right here in North Texas, where I live, there's a group called the North Texas Patriot Guard Riders, and you've probably seen them, motorcycles, flags, men and women standing silently outside of a funeral, and they're not there because anybody's paying them. They're there because somewhere inside that building, a family is saying goodbye to somebody who served this country. And these folks average around 35 missions a month, honoring fallen military members, veterans, and first responders. Think about that. 35 times they put everything else down. They grab an American flag and they show up for somebody else's family. You don't even have to own a motorcycle to join them. And their defining tradition is the flag line, a visible wall of respect for the person who served and the family saying goodbye. And in September, they were formally recognized in the Congressional Record as a Texas 24 hometown hero. And I think there's something beautifully American about that. You know, you served us. So when it's time for your family to walk through one of the hardest days of their lives, you know what? They're going to stand outside for you. They're going to hold the flag. And they're going to make dang sure they know that you mattered. So to every member of the North Texas Patriot Guard Riders, from your neighbors right here at the Country Top 40 with Fitz this weekend, we give you the CT-40 troop salute for honoring our troops. And here's Guard. Because each and every one of you, you're all American kids.

0: Garth Brooks right there with All American Kid, played in honor of the North Texas Patriot Guard Riders for our troop salute this weekend. And it's all brought to you and supported by Boot Barn. 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Boot Barn, keep West. Coming up on the Country Top 40 with Fitz, A Day Tagging Along with Mama. And the memory chase Matthew never, ever shook. And he's going to take us back to where the dream began. Coming up on the Country Top 40 with Fitz. 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
0: Man, Parker, your radio voice is sounding great, man. You can sit in for me anytime you want. You got Fitz playing all the hits, and we're back on the Country Top 40. You know, fall's a good time to take that scenic drive, and Parker McCollum's route has taken him just a little closer to the top of the countdown this week. Number 27, here's Kim.

knew then that I wanted a piece of it. How cool is that? The kid watching those guitar cases walk by grew up to carry one himself. And now, maybe some other kids are watching him. Chase Matthew Holden at number 26 with Holden.

Jace Matthew holding it down, keeping his claim on number 26 with Fitz playing all the hits. And now, you know, we just heard Shaboozy a couple of songs back, and apparently one wasn't enough, right? We can't get enough of Shaboozy. He's back, this time alongside Kevin Powers, and together they are moving to number 25 with Move On.

0: Kevin Powers and Shaboozy with Move On, picking up three and arriving at number 25 on the Country Top 40 with Fitz. Cody Johnson's got the soundtrack for you. He's saddling up at number 24 with Horseback.
1: He's a ranch hand in a pinch, man. Hotter than the red on a cattle brand. Cause she's a gold digger with a quick trigger. A cast iron skillet swinging lid flip.

0: horseback?
1: C-O-J-O. Cody Johnson was his name-o. That's Cody Johnson with horseback. One spot closer to the top at number 24. And, you know, I'm pretty sure that we all have that moment or that song or that show that made us a lifelong country music fan right then and there. Corey Kent's moment, well, it's just a little more destructive than I was expecting.
2: I was a big Garth Brooks fan. Like, yeah, that was really the stuff that turned me on to country music. But I remember the moment I fell in love with country music was a George Jones concert. He walked out on a stage, grabbed a rocking chair and smashed it. He goes, "I don't need no rocking chair." And I was like, I'm in, man.
3: This is what I want to do.
2: It was awesome.
1: We don't need no rocking chair. All we need is some good country music. And Corey Kent has got us covered on that front row right now. Here's his latest hit song, Empty Words, clocking in at number 23. I've been

Corey Kent with Empty Words. That's a 4-spot burst up the chart to number 23. And I'd love to find out where you're listening to the countdown right now. Wherever you are, at home, at work, in the car, send me a message on our Country Top 40 with Fitz Facebook page. Love to hear from you. As Blake Shelton is knocking away with his latest at number 22, Let Him In Anyway.

0: Blake Shelton with Let Him In Anyway. Man, that song brings tears to my eyes every time. Easing back one notch higher to number 22. What a special song, Blake. My name is Fitz, and I was born to play the hits, your country music tour guide through the biggest songs in the world. So grab a hoodie and roll those windows down, because we're going to be taking the scenic route through country music history. Songs you know, memories you forgot you had, and the perfect songs to roll the windows down to when we crack open the CT40 vault after this. Hang with me. We're going down to the vault after this.
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0: All right, y'all, it's Fitz from the Country Top 40, and I got to tell you something. 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

Welcome back to the countdown of Fitz, playing all the hits on the Country Top 40. I want to thank you for spending part of your weekend with me. We've made it to the last song of the hour. That's right. We've still got a lot to go before we get to number one. But Jason Aldean is making a run at the top 20 this week, closing the distance with Anytime Soon at number 21.

0: Geraldine with Anytime Soon, three positions higher at number 21. And all right, y'all, ride with me for just a minute. Windows down, cool air finally rolling in, hopefully. So let's go find a memory, turn it up, open the door, please roll the windows down. These are songs to turn up with the windows down. It's time to enter the famous CT40 vault, sacred ground right here in the original Bob Kingsley Country Top 40 Studios. Let's not forget your ticket to the vault is all brought to you by Pure Talk and Pure Talk. Thanks for being part of the Fitz fam. Now, all I got to do is walk up to our brand new eye retina scanner. I am the only one with access to the CT40 vault. So let's see how she treats me this weekend. Whew. That light is bright. Hello to you.
1: Hello, Fitz. 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
0: All right, I'm in front of it, and I'm a little bit of a hurry this week. We're running a little behind, so can we just sort of get through it with a lot of chit-chat?
1: Did you get a new haircut?
0: No, I haven't got a haircut yet, but again, just kind of in a little bit of a hurry. So maybe you could just let me in real quick, pretty please?
1: Of course. Access granted.
0: And boom, there we go. We are in. We're going to be going back to the year that Beauty and the Beast had everybody falling in love with a guy who desperately needed a haircut. And the Silence of the Lambs, hello Clarice, had everybody thinking twice about accepting a dinner invitation. Meanwhile, on country radio, they had a brand new group formerly named the Grizzly River Boys with harmonies that could stop you dead in your tracks.

Diamond Rio with Meet in the Middle from 1991. Now keep in mind, roll those windows down. These are songs to crank at the music with the windows down. Rolling 14 years ahead into the vault. And Miranda Lambert's about to put a little fire in this cool October air. Some songs make you lean back in the seat, but this one makes you reach for the volume.

5. That was Miranda Lambert with Kerosene. And all right, 9 more years. Follow me this way. Watch your step. Down the Road in the Vault. And this last one isn't really about NASCAR. It's about realizing later that the ordinary weekends with your buddies were actually the good old days. You know, you thought you were just taking a trip. Turns out you were making a memory that you'd spend the rest of your life trying to get back to. So let that cool air come through those windows and give this one a little extra volume, if you know what I mean. I know you know this one. Talladega from the Chief.

0: What a fun experience in the vault this weekend. You know, songs to crank up with the windows down. Eric Church with Talladega from 2014. You heard Diamond Rio and Miranda Lambert. Plus, you know what? Just three stops through country music history. And every one of them sounds really good with the windows down. And I can't believe our time is up in the vault. But you know what? As always, I'm going to see you next weekend right here. Same time. Same place, all right? I can't wait to see you there. Your ticket to the vault was brought to you by Pure Talk. 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And now follow me this way. Watch your step as we cross this world-famous threshold. And can give me a hand, as always, because this door is heavy. And help me put this gargantuous-sized door to slam shut right behind us. Watch your fingers. A little more of a push.
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2: All right, the envelope for this hour. Thank you. 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I love this. This hour of the Country Top 40 with Fitz is brought to you by IHOP.
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2: Come hang with me. We started with 40. We've knocked out 20, and now things are getting real. Big songs are moving, the top 10 is getting closer, and somebody's about to own the biggest country song in the world. 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
2: Starting up right now on the 50-yard line, moving into the top 20, it's Megan Maroney with Medicine.

0: Megan Maroney with Medicine, climbing two from number 22 to number 20. Way to go, Megan. You know, one of the best things about the country music family is the openness. Like, unlike any other form of music, our superstars are an open book. Like, so authentic, so real, so just full of goodness. So when fans told me that they wanted to know more about John Party, well, I put a mic right in his face and I asked him some very, very important questions so we could all get to know him just a little bit better.
1: John, which of the following bothers you the most? Being tickled, nails on a chalkboard, or paper cuts?
2: I say paper cuts.
1: If you could relive one moment in your life, which moment would you choose right now if you could relive it?
2: I don't know. I'm having a pretty good time.
0: Here's the guy who's having a lot of fun in life right now, John Party.

Jump Party with Boots Off, holding right there at number 19 for another week. And now, if your weekend could use a little more windows down and a little less watching the clock, let's see what Russell Dickerson can do about that. He's at number 18 this weekend with Worth Your

0: Worth Your Wild. Russell Dickerson going up 3 to number 18. And Fitz playing the hits on the Country Top 40 Countdown. And hey, real quick, one quick thing. World Mental Health Day weekend is happening right now. Actually, the official day was October 10th. And really is a good reminder that somebody can look completely fine and still be carrying a lot. So I would just like to ask you to think of somebody you haven't heard from lately. Just text them 3 words. You doing okay? That's it, because you never know when somebody needs to know they crossed your mind, all right? So we're going to keep this thing moving. And speaking of something that'll make you stop and ask a question, how about this song title? Graylin James, number 17, Water at a Wedding.
1: Well, I didn't want to show up, but our families go way back. So when you said your vows, that's exactly where I sat. Thank God for open bars, because watching all this ain't easy. In the middle of y'all.

0: Graylin James with Water at a Wedding, moving from number 20 to number 17. Coming up on the Country Top 40, we're getting ready for the good stuff because good feels good. And we're going to talk about a woman who saw something that just didn't sit right with her. She could have kept walking, but she didn't. What she did next started something way bigger than she ever imagined. And man, I love this story. Don't go anywhere because the good stuff is next.
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0: All right, y'all, it's Fitz from the Country Top 40, and I got to tell you something. 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So I made a change. 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
0: What's up, Hudson? I love you, my friend. Thank you for that. And welcome back to the hits on the Country Top 40 with Fitz. Playing the biggest songs while you're doing whatever you're doing this weekend. If that involves maybe a little work around the house, you know what? I'm going to call this moral support. You handle the leaves, I'm going to handle the music. Here's Hudson Westbrook, number 16, with Painted You.

The dude is literally my neighbor. Seriously, he lives 4 miles down the road from me. Hudson Westbrook with Painted You Pretty, backing up one position from number 15 to number 16. You know, some songs make you sing, some make you think, and some make you just sort of reach for that volume knob before the first chorus even gets here. So this is one of those songs. Turn it up with the windows down. Let's turn this thing loose. Jelly Roll, number 15.

0: Reverend Rowe, Mr. Jelly Roll with hands up, picking up one place to number 15. And you got Fitz playing the hits on the Country Top 40 Countdown. And let's go ahead and pause the countdown for just a little reminder of what people can do for each other. Because that's what the good stuff is all about. I do it every weekend because good feels good. All brought to you by my friends at the Home Depot.
1: That's the good stuff.
0: You got to hear this. There's a woman in Raleigh, North Carolina named Doria. And last year she almost died. And after surviving something like that, she started asking herself, what are those questions that'll stop you cold? Like, if I hadn't made it, did I make a difference while I was here? So she decided to do something, nothing enormous, you know, no nonprofit, no giant fundraising campaign. She cooked dinner, enough for four people. And that was it, four. And then four became more, and more became a neighborhood. And now every single Wednesday, Doria cooks free dinner for about 100 people. They call it Lasagna Wednesdays. And by the end of September, she had served more than 2,800 meals. And I just love that because we spend so much time wondering how we're going to change

0: being lame.
1: There's Thomas Rhett along with Reba McEntire, Hillary Scott, Keith Urban, Chris Tomlin on their 2023 release, Be a Light. And that's something we should all think about in this world today, right? 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
1: What's up, Ella? Thank you so much for that. And you know I am the president of the Ella Fella Fan Club. Working our way toward the 10 biggest songs of the week, but there's still climbing to do before we get there. Don't forget, at the end of the hour, your CT40 fan favorite segment, Music with Memories. She's checking in at number 14 right now, Co Wetzel with Ella Langley and Jade.

just going to say it right now, y'all. I love that song. Jaded. Co Wetzel and Ella Langley going up 3 to number 14, getting so close to the top 10 songs of the week. And man, you know a Zach top record about 3 seconds in, don't you? You got the fiddle, the steel, that old school country sound. And the best part, he ain't trying to be retro. That's just Zach. Zach told me, he says, Fitz, I've always had a pretty traditional view of country music, and that's just who I am. I'm not really able to do anything else. Well, you know what? Hey, Zach, buddy, please don't. This one takes that sound and puts it behind the other side of life on the road. When you're on stage, but your heart's somewhere else. Up to number 13, Zach Top in South.

part of the CT40 Super Stash Hero Community. Zach Top with South of Sanity picking up one position from number 14 to number 13. And you got Fitz playing all the hits, doing it from the original Country Top 40 studios in Texas. And you know what? Phone, keys, wallet. You got to check all three, right? Walk out the door and then your phone rings inside. And you realize, oh my gosh, my phone is in the house. How does that even happen? Well, Lainey Wilson and John Mayer got the checklist covered this weekend. Here they are, number 12 with Phone.

0: own keys, wallet, holding strong at number 12 this week. Welcome to the week of hits on the Country Top 40 with Fitz. And you know why music with memories has become one of my favorite parts of the show and your CT40 fan favorite? You know, this is a segment I've done on several of my shows in the past before I became host of the Country Top 40. And, you know, sometimes a song doesn't just take you back, it takes you back to somebody. And Amanda in New Mexico sent me a song that opens the door to a place she'd give anything to walk into just one more time. And man, this one got me. Your CT40 fan favorite, Music with Memories. Don't miss this one. It's next. 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
0: All right, y'all, it's Fitz from the Country Top 40, and I got to tell you something. I finally looked at my cell phone bill, and I thought, what in the wide world of Texas am I paying for? So I made a change. Kept my phone, kept my number, kept all the stuff I actually like. 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
0: Welcome back to the hits on the Country Top 40 with Fitz, and we've got one more to count this hour before we turn the music over to a listener with a memory to share for Music with Memory. So hang on for that. Sitting just outside the top 10 songs of the week with Riley Green at number 11 with Think... As you drunk.

Riley Green with Think As You Drunk, holding at number 11 for another week. And you got Fitz playing all the hits. Time for the song that just takes us back a little bit, right? It's your music with memories, your CT40 fan favorite. And it's all brought to you by Boot Barn. Boot Barn, keep West. And thank you for being part of the Fitz fam. On my Facebook page, I received a message from Amanda. And she says, "What's up, Fitz? My song for music with memories is Automatic by Miranda Lambert. Every time I hear it, I'm 13 years old again, sitting in my grandma's kitchen." She had this little radio sitting by the window, and she'd make biscuits from scratch on Sunday mornings. No recipe, no measuring cups. Somehow, they came out perfect every single time, and grandma passed away 4 years ago. And I actually have that radio right now. It doesn't work anymore, but I can't bring myself to throw it away. It's funny how something that doesn't even work anymore can still take you somewhere. You know, Amanda, that last sentence, that's it. That's what music with memories is all about, right? We spend our whole lives collecting stuff, and somehow along the way, you realize it was never really about the stuff. It's the kitchen, the smell of those biscuits, grandma standing right there, that little radio by the window, and for 4 minutes, when the right song comes on, you get to go back. So for Amanda Reynolds in Tucumcari, New Mexico,

0: Brian DeLambert with Automatic. Your Music with Memories song of the week. A song that took us all the way back to 2014. Hit number one on the Country Top 40 Countdown and became one of those Miranda songs that still has a way of just taking you right back to a different time. And this weekend, it took Amanda Reynolds and Tucumcari, New Mexico, back to something and someone that she'll never forget. And what about you? Do you have a special song in your heart with your special memory attached to it? I love reading these throughout the week. My favorite part of the week, y'all. I'm not kidding you. Thank you so much for sharing your memories with me. Just go to our Country Top 40 with Fitz Facebook page. Send me that message right now. And at the very top, make sure it says Music with Memories. Your Music with Memories is all brought to you by Boot Barn. Boot Barn. Keep West.
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5: 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They threw the envelope at me this time. All right, ladies and gentlemen, this hour of the Country Top 40 with Fitz is brought to you by IHOP. 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
5: 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Mount up. Come on, ride with me. It's October. The sun's dropping earlier. The hoodies are coming out. Football under those beautiful Friday night lights. Somebody down the street has turned their front yard into a full-blown Halloween theme park. That's why I love this time of year. And you know what? With World Mental Health Day weekend happening right now, maybe this is your little reminder to check on your people. You know what I mean? Call somebody. Text somebody. Sometimes just knowing somebody's there could just change a whole day. My name is Fitz, and wherever you're listening from, I'm so glad you're riding with me because we started this thing with 40 songs. Now there are 10, and somebody in this next hour is about to have the biggest song in the world of country music. So who's moving up, who's hanging on, and who's about to walk through that door at number one? Enough talking. Turn up this country music. It's top 10 time.
7: Hello, everybody. My name is Amy Harris. I live in Salt Lake City, Utah. And I really love the song Rethink Some Things from Luke Combs. But who doesn't love Luke Combs? So, looking forward to hearing it soon on the Country Top 40. Thank you, Fitz.
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5: What's up, Amy Harris from Salt Lake City? Thank you so much for that voice memo. That was awesome. I appreciate you and everybody checking out the Country Top 40 with Fitz right now in Salt Lake City. I appreciate you for being part of the Fitz fam. Luke Combs, number 10, with Rethink.

Luke. Luke Combs with Rethink Some Things, making the move from number 13 to number 10 this week. And before I keep counting them down, give me just a second here, if you don't mind. World Mental Health Day was October 10th, and this weekend is World Mental Health Weekend. And I just want us to sort of, you know, carry that message. I want to share this message with you. If you know a person that you haven't heard from in a while, you know, the one who's been a little quieter lately, you know what to do, right? And I know you just thought of somebody. Call them, text them. Don't worry about having the perfect words. Sometimes just saying, hey, I was thinking about you. You good? It can mean more than we will ever, ever know. And if you're the one having a hard time right now, you know what? I'm glad you're here with me because you matter to somebody more than you probably realize. Your life is important. So turn this next one up, because on a weekend about checking in on each other, these two have the perfect message. Dan and Shay with Say So. Number 9.

I want to say something about those guys, Dan and Shay. They are great human beings. That song is Say So, holding right there at number 9 this week. And I'll tell you what, folks, you got Fitz playing the hits, getting into that part of the countdown where every position counts. And we've got the soundtrack for your weekend right here at number 8, ZJK, Zach John King, with Get the Drink.

0: John King with Get to Drinking. And if my dad were still alive right now, he passed away on March 18th, but I'll tell you what, he would be cranking that one up right now. He would love it. I love you, Dad. Climbing 2 from number 10 to number 8. Thanks for riding with me this weekend on the Country Top 40 with Fitz, because now we're making the run to number 1. And coming up, Stella Lefty is having the kind of breakthrough year artists dream about. But when I asked her which part of all this means the most, her answer had nothing to do with the charts. Stella Lefty, next. Don't move, y'all. We're counting them down all the way to number 1.
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Welcome back to the hits on the Country Top 40 with Fitz. And whether your October weekend means football in the backyard, something good on the grill, or just a little time with your favorite people, I'm so glad to be a part of it with you, continuing this tradition of country music's longest running countdown show, and we're doing it together. You have continued this tradition with me that Bob Kingsley started so many years ago. So let's put some Luke Bryan in the mix. Number 7, here's Country, and she knows it.

Luke Bryan, country, and she knows it. Going up one to number seven with Fitz playing the hits. Inside the top 10 songs of the week, getting so close to number one. And thank you so much for riding with me through all 40 of these songs. We're getting so close. And what a year it's been for Stella Lefty. She thought she might spend her career just writing songs for other people. And then Boston changed everything. You know, in Boston. Hey, we got to go park the car in the Boston Yard. I love saying that. If you're listening to the countdown in Boston, forgive my Boston accent. But you know what? The best part, it's not the charts. It's standing on stage and hearing a whole room sing her words right back to her. She told me it's an absolute honor. I think that all shows have definitely been the highlight for me. There's nothing better. And just imagine that. You write something from your heart, and then one day thousands of people know it by heart. And that's pretty special. Stella Lefty with Boston, number six this weekend on the Country Top 40 with Fitz. On

0: Mate, I love it. Boston from Stella Lefty. And a big shout out to the Country Top 40 Fitz fam listening in Boston, Massachusetts right now. She's slipping 2 from number 4 to number 6 this week. This segment of the Country Top 40 with Fitz was brought to you by Boot Barn. Boot Barn, keep west. And my name is Mr. Fitz, and we've reached the 5 biggest songs of the week. I just love talking to my good friend Lauren Elena, who, by the way, is going to be co-hosting my Christmas special, Deck the Hits with Fitz for Christmas. She's back. We're already working on our plans together right now, but her brand new album, Stages, is like a guided tour of her life, told in a very personal, very intimate, and, of course, very fun way, because when it comes to Lauren, fun is always on the menu.
1: Honestly, this album, I'm really proud of it because I feel like I tried to represent my life as a whole. I mean, if you listen to it on the album or whatever, they don't stop or anything. They roll straight through. But the sequencing, the way I ordered them was very intentional because I broke them up into 3 stages of my life. And so stage 1 is about where I came from and my parents' marriage. And my brother actually sings the first song on the album with me.
0: No kidding.
1: And then stage 2 was, you know, my Midtown Red Door phase where I was dating the wrong people that did not end up being my husband. A couple of ex-boyfriends made it into the stage 2 phase.
0: All my exes.
1: Yeah, all my exes. Exact. All my exes. Stage 2 is all my exes.
0: Well, let's check in at stage 2 of Lauren's life right now. Here's Lauren Elena teaming up with Chase Matthew, number 5 with All My Exes.

Tina Lane and Chase Matthew with All My Exes, jumping two from number 7 to number 5. You know what? There's something about getting to the end of a long week, right? Taking a breath and just realizing you finally get a little time to enjoy what you've been working for. Even if that just means sitting on the porch until somebody needs you. Here's Ella Langley at number 4 with Love.

Ella Langley with Love and Life Again, making a two-spot climb from number 6 to number 4. You hear me say it all the time, but these aren't just songs with numbers. They are stories waiting to be told, and the only countdown that really gives you the stories behind the songs. And here we are, y'all, taking the bronze position this weekend. John Morgan, number 3, with Kid Myself.

John Morgan with Kid Myself holding steady at number three. Way to go, John. And now we have reached the silver position, just one spot from the top. Same last name, different Morgan. Here's Morgan Wallen at number two with Been By Now.

0: by now from Morgan Wallen, a dynamic force in country music, staying put at number two this weekend. 39 songs down on the country top 40 with Fitz, one left. And we're just one song away from finding out who owns the biggest song in country music in the entire world. But before we crown him, one last stop, we're going back under those Friday night lights with a song that still feels like homecoming every time you hear it. Get ready for your warm-up to number one after this. And then we're going to crown the biggest song of the world in country music. So don't move. This segment of the Country Top 40 with Fitz is brought to you by Boot Barn, part of the Fitz fam, and I appreciate you. Boot Barn celebrates the values of honesty, hard work, ingenuity, and perseverance, proudly offering a piece of the American spirit. Boot Barn, keep West.
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0: 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Oh, man, October will take you back, won't it? You know what I mean? Football, that first cool night, somebody wearing your letter jacket. And back then, you couldn't wait to grow up. But funny thing is, now you'd give anything for just five more minutes of it. And Scotty McCreary understood that feeling. He wrote Five More Minutes with Frank Rogers and Monte Cristo after losing his granddaddy, Bill. And they built it around something all of us learned eventually, that time never feels important until you want some of it back. One more story, one more hug, just one more chance to hang out with a special person. And get this, Scotty released this thing without a record label behind him, and it fought its way onto country radio, made history along the way, and in 2018 became his very first number one on the Country Top 40 Countdown. A song written about wanting five more minutes gave Scotty McCreary a moment that he'll have forever. So this weekend, stay a little longer, let that person finish their story with you. Take the picture with them. Make the call. Because someday, these are the 5 minutes that you will want back. And before we find out who has the biggest song in country music this weekend, here's Scotty McCreary with Five More Minutes. Your warm-up to number one. 8 years.

In 2018, it was his very first number one on the country top 40 countdown. Scotty McCreery with Five More Minutes, your warm-up to number one. 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Thank you guys for sponsoring this week's warm-up. And I just want to say, protect your family, your phone, and your furry friends with Life, electronic device, and pet health insurance. And here we are, folks. This is when I get nervous. I'm not going to lie. I start sweating in the studio. And before we crown number one, I just want to talk about Kenny Chesney for just a second. You know what I mean? Man, what a run. All these years, all those songs, all those stadiums, and Kenny has never stopped showing up for country music. He's been one of this format's great ambassadors, taking these songs all over the world and making millions of people feel like they're part of something. And I want to say, what's up, No Shoes Nation? And here's what I love most. After everything he's accomplished, he's still hungry. He's still chasing the next great song. He's still trying to get better. Still loving this thing just as much as we do. So, Kenny, from all of us who love country music, man, we are grateful that you're still out there doing your thing. For the second week running, Mr. Kenny Chesney with Carry On, number one in country.

#1 song for the second week running, Kenny Chesney with Carry On. And we love you, Kenny. We're keeping the celebration alive for Kenny, as well as songwriters Jesse Alexander, Matt Jenkins, and Chase McGill. Great job, y'all. Will you make it a three-peat? Only time will find out. And I just want to say to y'all, many, many, many more. Congratulations. Country Time 40. And that is how we count them down from number 40 to number 1. That is this week's presentation of the 40 biggest hits in country music, compiled and ranked each week by MediaBase 24/7. And I want to give a big shout out to the CT40 staff, including Cody Culberson, the notorious DEP, Deborah Evans Price, Nick Allen, Drew Broadfield, and Scott Mahalik. And the Country Top 40 comes to you each week from the good folks at North Star Audio, and we do it all from the original CT40 studios deep in the heart of Texas. My name is Fitz. You can always send me a message. Just go to our Country Top 40 with Fitz Facebook page, and I can't wait to hear from you. And you know what? We're going to be back next week to count them down to see if Kenny Chesney can make it a three-peat with Carry On. So get some rest, make some memories, and remember to always think big, because you're thinking anyway. And who's better than you?

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Hey, hey, good morning. Happy weekend. 93.7 The Dude. It is Cody checking in on our Saturday. I had a rough night's sleep. We'll talk about that. And just hang out. Long weekend here. A lot of country on the way as well. Got music from Zach Top, Chase Matthew, and more.

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Hanging out on your Saturday. Good morning, 93.7 The Dude. It is Cody. If you haven't yet, get in on our Dude crew. There are so many good things happening there. You got to get in on this here with some cool giveaways. Give you a hint, football related, okay? 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

0: Stella in Boston, 93.7. The Dude, it is Cody with an update on the big story we got late last night here. The security threat out in Tulsa canceling the Ella Langley show. Reports out there that there might have been a bomb threat. But either way, you know, what Ella's team is calling a serious security threat show with her and Cameron Marlowe getting canceled. Lacey K. Booth as well. We are still looking to learn more information. This is a big developing and breaking news story here over the last 12, 18 hours or so. So as we learn more throughout the day and throughout the weekend, we'll keep you up to date here with The Dude.
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93.7 The Dude. It was just announced the other day. I actually can't believe this has never happened before. Dick Clark's Rockin' New Year's Eve. The whole gang, Ryan Seacrest, Julianne Hough, and so many others, going to be streaming for the first year. New Year's Eve up on Disney+.

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Tanya, 65. 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

0: 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We're wrapping up on Port City Taste Week. 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

case you forgot, not only the weekend, we got a long weekend going down here. It is 93.7 The Dude. Lots of country to keep you going here on your Saturday. Al Dean on the way in moments. Hang on for that. Billy Ray, Hardy, and more.

0: So, how'd we get our name?
1: Hey, no problem, dude.
0: Yeah, just sort of stuck. 93.7 The Dude. That's real country variety.

Alrighty, so no football for us. Panthers off this week. It's 93.7 The Dude. I got a lot of big games, though, headed our way here, and we got some sad news yesterday. Longtime Chicago Bears coach and

0: guy on the organization here, of course, went to the media path as well. Coach Mike Ditka passing away late yesterday. A legend in so many facets inside the football world. A guy that dominated the 1980s with the Chicago Bears. Mike Ditka, going to be missed. And thinking of the Chicago Bears on this weekend.
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We get another big show we're getting into in 2027. 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

They're going to wait past 12 o'clock, 93.7 The Dude, in case you missed the story late last night here. Ella Langley canceling her show out in Tulsa. A severe security threat, according to her statement out online. There are reports that there was a potential bomb threat there. We'll keep you posted throughout the day as we learn more.

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0: 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Tar Heels at it, just got underway a couple of moments ago, taking on a undefeated Pitt team. See how they do. Keep you updated.
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Luke Holmes here on our weekend, our long weekend, 93.7 The Dude. We had Miranda Lambert before that here, doing a recent interview with somebody talking about Ella Langley and the opportunity to produce her Dandelion album. Of course, that is the first album this decade by a female country artist to have four top 10 hits. And she says what Ella wants, she's going to make sure she gets here. They've also been good friends, but have been longtime coworkers. Miranda doing a lot of the behind the scenes work, which is just something you love to see. One artist supporting another artist, especially an up and coming artist, right? Like Ella was a nobody year and a half ago, and look where she is today. Love seeing that. Just a real good story from Miranda, and I've got it for you on our Facebook page. You can check in on all the good fun up on social at Gotta Love the Dude.

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1: 93.7 The Dude. My mom is a frequent listener here on the weekends. Loves hanging out. She is out of the area, though, today. Flew down to Dallas this morning. And whether you're in Dallas, I'll have to text her to see if she's doing this. But wherever you are, you can take us anytime. 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

0: Hey, the winning continues. 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The Dude. Linda is not off. She does not have a long weekend. But we've got some concert tickets headed your way here for a big show in just a couple of weeks here. Multiple names on this ticket, so you're going to know how much fun this show really is going to be. Starting up Monday, Linda will break down all the details here. 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The Dude.
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93.7 The Dude. Today's one of those I need a nap days, isn't it? Just unwind. Just like 20 minutes, half hour. Nothing too crazy. Whatever you're up to today, thank you for hanging out with us. Kenny, carry on The Dude. She was

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0: I love this right here. I love that everyone likes to throw things up online. 93.7 The Dude and a missed connection. Earlier this morning, you may have seen this on the Facebook group, What's Happening in Wilmington. And apparently a guy with a leg tattoo piquing the interest of one other local resident. If you're in that group, you know what I'm talking about. Or if you are and haven't seen it, you can go check it out here. But yeah, Whole Foods was, I guess, a buzz and potentially had a missed connection this morning.
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Check it out. Tanya Tucker, 65 years old today. David Lee Murphy is 69. They both look great, right? I think it's the hair. Baby, lock.

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New Difference number 55. 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

0: Alrighty, more tickets are coming your way. 93.7 The Dude will do it come Monday morning. And all next week, another big show we're going to get you into here. Multiple names on this ticket and just a couple of weeks away. 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

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It's been going down a little more than a week, so we're wrapping up on it. It's 93.7 The Dude. 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

0: 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That'll throw a smile on your face for your long weekend. It's 93.7 The Dude. Come Monday, more tickets to a show that's coming up in just a couple of weeks here. 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And we're going to do it all this week, okay? 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Find out who and how to win Monday morning here with The Dude.
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9: Hey, this is Anish Shroff. 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

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Whole show getting canceled. Reports that there was a security concern at both the artist, the venue, and patrons going in there. Unconfirmed reports that it may have been a

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0: weather getting in the way of a whole lot of things here today. 93.7 The Dude. A lot of cancellations on events that were supposed to happen this weekend. Of course, not only is it the storm that we were encountering here today, it's the first named hurricane of the 2026 Atlantic hurricane season. But look, so many of these events that we've been looking forward to have been canceled here on the long weekend. That includes Art in the Arboretum, postponed to the last weekend of October. Fall Homestead Festival, that as well. Postponed right now. No makeup date just yet. And so many others on here, right? Pumpkins and Purrs and the Ness County Fair. The latest on all things postponed and those rescheduled dates, y'all can find it online right now at portcitydaily.com.
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It's 93.7 The Dude. Skywalker is going to come in next, keep you company throughout the rest of your Saturday. You and I are back hanging out tomorrow morning here with The Dude.

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My coffee flavor for today is marshmallow flavored coffee. I know it sounds weird, but it's really good. Hold on, let me take a sip. 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

93.7 The Dude. That is Stella Lefty. I was not expecting them to spoof her on SNL, and they did last weekend on Weekend Update. It was pretty funny. Stella and Boston, it is Sky hanging out with you. Coming up, I got Riley Green, Jerry Reed. Got the chicks as well. Hang on. It's 93.7 The Dude.

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Big Bailey Zimmerman fan. Here you go. 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

0: It is 93.7 The Dude, always giving you the biggest concert hookups. The Duplin Event Center, October 24th, day after my birthday. Lee Bryce is coming to town. Of course, we have tickets. We always have tickets to the concert you want to be at. Your first shot happens on Monday, all right? Listen Monday during my show. When you hear the song Rumor, be caller number 13. I'll give you tickets, all right? It's the Duplin Event Center, October 24th, Lee Bryce. It's going to be Monday when you hear the song Rumor in the 7 p.m. hour. Be caller 13. You get tickets from the dude.
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93.7 The Dude, one of the artists that I have never seen in concert, Kenny Chesney. I know. I have to do it. Just has escaped me every time. Kenny going on tour. Eric Church is opening up for him. 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

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Will she get slimed? Teen Choice Awards happen in the middle of November. Good luck, Taylor.

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0: 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I saw Linda from the Port City Morning Show opening up a box of Carolina Panthers swag, all this autographed jerseys and helmets, a lot of goodies, and we're going to give them away. 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
16: I knew I'd see her around. 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

0: 93.7 The Dude, Skywalker, hanging out with you. Yes, I do get paid for a living, but no, I can't pronounce everything. I'm trying to pronounce this hurricane that's giving us all the rain. It is Hurricane Isaias. The emphasis is on the third syllable. Isaias. All right, I'm going to practice, but yeah, it's giving us rain. The hurricane. It's 93.7 The Dude.
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93.7 The Dude. That's Jason Aldean. And this guy, John Morgan, was actually a songwriter before he was a performer. And he wrote songs for Jason Aldean. There you go. 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

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Stay dry. 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